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You know that daddy has a very important job, mommy said. I nodded. He helps keep people safe. I said, that's right. Daddy said, I work every day to help keep people safe. Sometimes that meansI need to help people who live far away from us. He paused. When I do that, I have to leave you and mommy for a while. 哇，怡君姐姐啊，跟大家分享这个段落的时候讲很长，对不对？因为他爸爸呢，叫他跳到脚上抱抱他，跟他依偎在一起讲的内容啊，怡君姐姐也想让大家感受一下。因为他妈妈跟小朋友说，你知道爸爸有一个很重要的工作，对不对？小朋友就是点点头。然后他爸爸就说，对啊，我每天呢，去帮助大家保持安全。有的时候啊，他的意思是我需要帮助住得很远的地方的人。如果呢，我做这件事情的时候，我有可能会离开你跟妈妈一阵子哦，听起来好像很像不是一天两天的感觉哦呀。下面一页啊，这个小朋友就跟爸爸抱着一起。I look at mommy and then at daddy. 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

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Then we will put it in the basket. And at the end of the week, we'll send everything in the box to daddy. 哇，棒哦！ That way, he'll know what we're doing here while he's away. 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hug good night. That's when I knew what was missing. 就在那个时候，我就终于知道是什么东西不见了。Mommy.Daddy and I used to read stories at bedtime. We used to give each other a big hug good night. Who reads stories to Daddy now? Who gives him his bedtime hug? 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
6: Dear listeners, Global Reading Coordinates serves as a closing segment of the Taipei Soundscape program, presented in English. This segment fosters a cross-temporal dialogue between iconic bookstores worldwide and the local venues featured in each episode. By constructing a cultural resonance that transcends East and West,I am inviting all listeners to conclude the journey with a profound international perspective. The Julia Store at New York's Lincoln Center and Taipei Scenery Bookstore, 风景书店 stand as definitive models of theater-integrated bookstores. Both are strategically embedded within national performing arts landmarks.Functioning as essential sonic and dramatic reservoirs. While the Julia Store provides the technical function for musicians and artists, Scenery Bookstore, 风景书店, under the founder, Ms. Chen Zhenjing, served as a contemplative extension of the National Theatre's artistic soul. Both spaces transcend traditional retail.By acting as beside performance sanctuaries, where audiences can bridge the gap between ephemeral stage experiences and deep intellectual reflection. By operating within the heartbeat of their respective venues, these bookstores curate a unique landscape where performance art meets the written word, proving that most profoundInsights are often found in the quiet, reflective aisles just steps away from the center stage. I hope you enjoy the story and the music for today. Thank you for listening.

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Kept it 100 on paper like Wilt. Tricking it off on a paying a bill. That's just how I do the sauce and the spill.

0: But, and that's why I like being close to my house. Somehow that was comforting, even though it makes no sense, you know. But, no, I wasn't thinking about art. And I wasn't thinking about art as endurance, as immortality, you know. I mean, we can talk about immortal artists of various kinds, and it can turn out that, yes, some artists have created art that has really survived thousands of years, and that's fantastic. But experientially, for them, they are dead. They are gone. They are not experiencing that. These are true things. And thank goodness for them, I really feel. And you hear me assuring you that oblivion is freedom. They are dead. They are gone. No one lasts forever. They are dead. They are gone. No one lasts forever. They are dead. They are gone. No one lasts forever. They are dead. They are gone. No one lasts forever. They are dead. They are gone. No one lasts forever. They are dead. They are gone. No one lasts forever. They are dead. They are gone. No one lasts forever. They are dead. They are gone. No one lasts forever. They are dead. They are gone. No one lasts forever. They are dead. They are gone. No one lasts forever. They are dead. They are gone. No one lasts forever. They are dead. They are gone. No one lasts forever. They are dead. They are gone. No one lasts forever. They are dead. They are gone. No one lasts forever. They are dead. They are gone. No one lasts forever.
1: 听到作品 No One Lasts Forever， 来自于在我们的本周的 Billboard 排行榜榜单的空降金榜第三名的专辑，正是我们的 Charlie XCX。这一张专辑叫做 Music Fashion Films， 也是他个人的第八张 Studio Album。 在今年年初的时候才刚刚发行了一张电影原声带，咆哮山庄的电影原声带深受大家的好评。那除此之外，在更前一张专辑 Bread 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

Dear listeners, let's listen to and enjoy is the English segment of the program. It is especially aimed at foreigners who are interested in Chinese music, 丝竹乐. I will review the information we have just described in English. I hope more people can understand Chinese music, 丝竹乐, and enjoy that.In tonight's episode, the first part, Good Night Music Story, we explore the origin of the idiom 续弦, which means remarry.

Dying After Bereavement, touching upon the deep emotional bonds of Yu Boya. In the second half, we continue our exclusive interview with conductor Huang Guangyou 老师, discussing the Kingman Chinese Orchestra's 20 years journey and commissioned works, aiming to transform Kingman into an island of Chinese music. I hope you enjoy the story and music for today. Thank you for listening.

album was created over the span of 1 year. However, the majority of the album was recorded in only 2 weeks.